0: wave after wave, I'm slowly drifting,
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1: 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I like to move it, move it. I like to move it, move it. 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

0: And we will then have some sweet pillow talk. I'm bombastic, really fantastic. Nothing on the boxes, says Mr. Rowe.
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Can't touch this. 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Can't touch this.